0: A wonderful evening to you. A quick listen to what you can expect in your local forecast. Overnight tonight, we expect partly cloudy skies, low temperatures around 45 degrees, and a light breeze continuing out of the south-southwest. For your Sunday, you got partly sunny skies throughout the region, high temperatures expected in the mid to upper 70s. And then Sunday night, we do have a chance of rain showers and thunderstorms developing with a low of 47.
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0: NBC News Radio, I'm Jim Forbes. The Northeast is bracing for a powerful storm churning over the Atlantic. The early season nor'easter is set to pummel the region over the weekend with gusty winds and driving rain. Storm conditions started Friday along the coast from New Jersey to Massachusetts, with a lot of rain predicted in southern New England, especially near Cape Cod. The U.S. Supreme Court is again blocking Missouri from using a Republican-backed congressional map in the November midterm election. Scott Carr has more from Washington.
1: The justices ordered the state to use its 2022 map, reversing a federal appeals court ruling that would have allowed boundaries adopted by the Republican-led legislature last year. That map divided Kansas City among several districts to make Democratic Representative Emanuel Cleaver's seat harder for Democrats to retain. The order marks the third time this month the Supreme Court intervened with the same result. I'm Scott Carr.
0: The Supreme Court is handing President Trump a win in his efforts to crack down on non-citizen voting ahead of November's midterm election. The High Court ruled the Trump administration can use the Department of Homeland Security's federal voter database to verify voters' eligibility for now. However, most states prevent the purging of voter rolls within 90 days of the election. The Supreme Court went against a federal judge's ruling that found the database could disenfranchise eligible voters. And Ukrainian President Volodymyr Zelensky says President Trump approved Ukraine to build Patriot missiles with, quote, concrete agreements between Kyiv and Washington. Zelensky posted on X with the news days after he met with Trump at the United Nations General Assembly in New York. I'm Jim Forbes.
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0: A wonderful evening to you. A quick listen to what you can expect in your local forecast. Overnight tonight, we expect partly cloudy skies, low temperatures around 45 degrees, and a light breeze continuing out of the south-southwest. For your Sunday, you got partly sunny skies throughout the region, high temperatures expected in the mid to upper 70s. And then Sunday night, we do have a chance of rain showers and thunderstorms developing with a low of 47.
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0: NBC News Radio, I'm Jim Forbes. The Northeast is bracing for a powerful storm churning over the Atlantic. The early season nor'easter is set to pummel the region over the weekend with gusty winds and driving rain. Storm conditions started Friday along the coast from New Jersey to Massachusetts, with a lot of rain predicted in southern New England, especially near Cape Cod. The U.S. Supreme Court is again blocking Missouri from using a Republican-backed congressional map in the November midterm election. Scott Carr has more from Washington.
1: The justices ordered the state to use its 2022 map, reversing a federal appeals court ruling that would have allowed boundaries adopted by the Republican-led legislature last year. That map divided Kansas City among several districts to make Democratic Representative Emanuel Cleaver's seat harder for Democrats to retain. The order marks the third time this month the Supreme Court intervened with the same result. I'm Scott Carr.
0: The Supreme Court is handing President Trump a win in his efforts to crack down on non-citizen voting ahead of November's midterm election. The High Court ruled the Trump administration can use the Department of Homeland Security's federal voter database to verify voters' eligibility for now. However, most states prevent the purging of voter rolls within 90 days of the election. The Supreme Court went against a federal judge's ruling that found the database could disenfranchise eligible voters. And Ukrainian President Volodymyr Zelensky says President Trump approved Ukraine to build Patriot missiles with, quote, concrete agreements between Kyiv and Washington. Zelensky posted on X with the news days after he met with Trump at the United Nations General Assembly in New York. I'm Jim Forbes.
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0: wonderful evening to you. A quick listen to what you can expect in your local forecast. Overnight tonight, we expect partly cloudy skies, low temperatures around 45 degrees, and a light breeze continuing out of the south-southwest. For your Sunday, you got partly sunny skies throughout the region, high temperatures expected in the mid to upper 70s. And then Sunday night, we do have a chance of rain showers and thunderstorms developing with a low of 47.
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0: NBC News Radio, I'm Jim Forbes. The Northeast is bracing for a powerful storm churning over the Atlantic. The early season nor'easter is set to pummel the region over the weekend with gusty winds and driving rain. Storm conditions started Friday along the coast from New Jersey to Massachusetts, with a lot of rain predicted in southern New England, especially near Cape Cod. The U.S. Supreme Court is again blocking Missouri from using a Republican-backed congressional map in the November midterm election. Scott Carr has more from Washington.
1: The justices ordered the state to use its 2022 map, reversing a federal appeals court ruling that would have allowed boundaries adopted by the Republican-led legislature last year. That map divided Kansas City among several districts to make Democratic Representative Emanuel Cleaver's seat harder for Democrats to retain. The order marks the third time this month the Supreme Court intervened with the same result. I'm Scott Carr.
0: The Supreme Court is handing President Trump a win in his efforts to crack down on non-citizen voting ahead of November's midterm election. The High Court ruled the Trump administration can use the Department of Homeland Security's federal voter database to verify voters' eligibility for now. However, most states prevent the purging of voter rolls within 90 days of the election. The Supreme Court went against a federal judge's ruling that found the database could disenfranchise eligible voters. And Ukrainian President Volodymyr Zelensky says President Trump approved Ukraine to build Patriot missiles with, quote, concrete agreements between Kyiv and Washington. Zelensky posted on X with the news days after he met with Trump at the United Nations General Assembly in New York. I'm Jim Forbes.
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0: A wonderful evening to you. A quick listen to what you can expect in your local forecast. Overnight tonight, we expect partly cloudy skies, low temperatures around 45 degrees, and a light breeze continuing out of the south-southwest. For your Sunday, you got partly sunny skies throughout the region. High temperatures expected in the mid to upper 70s. And then Sunday night, we do have a chance of rain showers and thunderstorms developing with a low of 47.
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0: NBC News Radio, I'm Jim Forbes. The Northeast is bracing for a powerful storm churning over the Atlantic. The early season nor'easter is set to pummel the region over the weekend with gusty winds and driving rain. Storm conditions started Friday along the coast from New Jersey to Massachusetts, with a lot of rain predicted in southern New England, especially near Cape Cod. The U.S. Supreme Court is again blocking Missouri from using a Republican-backed congressional map in the November midterm election. Scott Carr has more from Washington.
1: The justices ordered the state to use its 2022 map, reversing a federal appeals court ruling that would have allowed boundaries adopted by the Republican-led legislature last year. That map divided Kansas City among several districts to make Democratic Representative Emanuel Cleaver's seat harder for Democrats to retain. The order marks the third time this month the Supreme Court intervened with the same result. I'm Scott Carr.
0: The Supreme Court is handing President Trump a win in his efforts to crack down on non-citizen voting ahead of November's midterm election. The High Court ruled the Trump administration can use the Department of Homeland Security's federal voter database to verify voters' eligibility for now. However, most states prevent the purging of voter rolls within 90 days of the election. The Supreme Court went against a federal judge's ruling that found the database could disenfranchise eligible voters. And Ukrainian President Volodymyr Zelensky says President Trump approved Ukraine to build Patriot missiles with, quote, concrete agreements between Kyiv and Washington. Zelensky posted on X with the news days after he met with Trump at the United Nations General Assembly in New York. I'm Jim Forbes.
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0: A wonderful evening to you. A quick listen to what you can expect in your local forecast. Overnight tonight, we expect partly cloudy skies, low temperatures around 45 degrees, and a light breeze continuing out of the south-southwest. For your Sunday, you got partly sunny skies throughout the region, high temperatures expected in the mid to upper 70s. And then Sunday night, we do have a chance of rain showers and thunderstorms developing with a low of 47.
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0: Dave Johnson. 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

0: NBC News Radio, I'm Jim Forbes. The Northeast is bracing for a powerful storm churning over the Atlantic. The early season nor'easter is set to pummel the region over the weekend with gusty winds and driving rain. Storm conditions started Friday along the coast from New Jersey to Massachusetts, with a lot of rain predicted in southern New England, especially near Cape Cod. The U.S. Supreme Court is again blocking Missouri from using a Republican-backed congressional map in the November midterm election. Scott Carr has more from Washington.
1: The justices ordered the state to use its 2022 map, reversing a federal appeals court ruling that would have allowed boundaries adopted by the Republican-led legislature last year. That map divided Kansas City among several districts to make Democratic Representative Emanuel Cleaver's seat harder for Democrats to retain. The order marks the third time this month the Supreme Court intervened with the same result. I'm Scott Carr.
0: The Supreme Court is handing President Trump a win in his efforts to crack down on non-citizen voting ahead of November's midterm election. The High Court ruled the Trump administration can use the Department of Homeland Security's federal voter database to verify voters' eligibility for now. However, most states prevent the purging of voter rolls within 90 days of the election. The Supreme Court went against a federal judge's ruling that found the database could disenfranchise eligible voters. And Ukrainian President Volodymyr Zelensky says President Trump approved Ukraine to build Patriot missiles with, quote, concrete agreements between Kyiv and Washington. Zelensky posted on X with the news days after he met with Trump at the United Nations General Assembly in New York. I'm Jim Forbes.
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0: A wonderful evening to you. A quick listen to what you can expect in your local forecast. Overnight tonight, we expect partly cloudy skies, low temperatures around 45 degrees, and a light breeze continuing out of the south-southwest. For your Sunday, you got partly sunny skies throughout the region. High temperatures expected in the mid to upper 70s. And then Sunday night, we do have a chance of rain showers and thunderstorms developing with a low of 47.
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0: Johnson. 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
1: NBC News Radio, I'm Jim Forbes. The Northeast is bracing for a powerful storm churning over the Atlantic. The early season nor'easter is set to pummel the region over the weekend with gusty winds and driving rain. Storm conditions started Friday along the coast from New Jersey to Massachusetts, with a lot of rain predicted in southern New England, especially near Cape Cod. The U.S. Supreme Court is again blocking Missouri from using a Republican-backed congressional map in the November midterm election. Scott Carr has more from Washington.
2: The justices ordered the state to use its 2022 map, reversing a federal appeals court ruling that would have allowed boundaries adopted by the Republican-led legislature last year. That map divided Kansas City among several districts to make Democratic Representative Emanuel Cleaver's seat harder for Democrats to retain. The order marks the third time this month the Supreme Court intervened with the same result. I'm Scott Carr.
1: The Supreme Court is handing President Trump a win in his efforts to crack down on non-citizen voting ahead of November's midterm election. The High Court ruled the Trump administration can use the Department of Homeland Security's federal voter database to verify voters' eligibility for now. However, most states prevent the purging of voter rolls within 90 days of the election. The Supreme Court went against a federal judge's ruling that found the database could disenfranchise eligible voters. And Ukrainian President Volodymyr Zelensky says President Trump approved Ukraine to build Patriot missiles with, quote, concrete agreements between Kyiv and Washington. Zelensky posted on X with the news days after he met with Trump at the United Nations General Assembly in New York. I'm Jim Forbes.
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If you enjoy playing any of our on-air contests, here are a few contest rules. 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And we are located at 190 Turner Drive, Unit G in Bodo Park, Durango. However, some age restrictions do apply. 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

0: NBC News Radio, I'm Jim Forbes. The Northeast is bracing for a powerful storm churning over the Atlantic. The early season nor'easter is set to pummel the region over the weekend with gusty winds and driving rain. Storm conditions started Friday along the coast from New Jersey to Massachusetts, with a lot of rain predicted in southern New England, especially near Cape Cod. The U.S. Supreme Court is again blocking Missouri from using a Republican-backed congressional map in the November midterm election. Scott Carr has more from Washington.
1: The justices ordered the state to use its 2022 map, reversing a federal appeals court ruling that would have allowed boundaries adopted by the Republican-led legislature last year. That map divided Kansas City among several districts to make Democratic Representative Emanuel Cleaver's seat harder for Democrats to retain. The order marks the third time this month the Supreme Court intervened with the same result. I'm Scott Carr.
0: The Supreme Court is handing President Trump a win in his efforts to crack down on non-citizen voting ahead of November's midterm election. The High Court ruled the Trump administration can use the Department of Homeland Security's federal voter database to verify voters' eligibility for now. However, most states prevent the purging of voter rolls within 90 days of the election. The Supreme Court went against a federal judge's ruling that found the database could disenfranchise eligible voters. And Ukrainian President Volodymyr Zelensky says President Trump approved Ukraine to build Patriot missiles with, quote, concrete agreements between Kyiv and Washington. Zelensky posted on X with the news days after he met with Trump at the United Nations General Assembly in New York. I'm Jim Forbes.
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0: A wonderful evening to you. A quick listen to what you can expect in your local forecast. Overnight tonight, we expect partly cloudy skies, low temperatures around 45 degrees, and a light breeze continuing out of the south-southwest. For your Sunday, you got partly sunny skies throughout the region, high temperatures expected in the mid to upper 70s. And then Sunday night, we do have a chance of rain showers and thunderstorms developing with a low of 47. In 2026, Colorado celebrates 150 years of statehood. Tune in Monday through Friday at 8:40 a.m. as we explore our state and local lore through interviews, stories, and historical insight with city officials, local historians, and others who bring our history alive. Join us every Wednesday morning at 8:40 a.m. as we celebrate and honor the things that make Colorado unique. 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

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And we are located at 190 Turner Drive, Unit G in Bodo Park, Durango. However, some age restrictions do apply. And thanks for listening to your soundtrack to the Four Corners, Radio 101.

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0: NBC News Radio. I'm Jim Forbes. The Northeast is bracing for a powerful storm turning over the Atlantic. The early season nor'easter is set to pummel the region over the weekend with gusty winds and driving rain. Storm conditions started Friday along the coast from New Jersey to Massachusetts, with a lot of rain predicted in southern New England, especially near Cape Cod. The U.S. Supreme Court is again blocking Missouri from using a Republican-backed congressional map in the November midterm election. Scott Carr has more from Washington.
1: The justices ordered the state to use its 2022 map, reversing a federal appeals court ruling that would have allowed boundaries adopted by the Republican-led legislature last year. That map divided Kansas City among several districts to make Democratic Representative Emanuel Cleaver's seat harder for Democrats to retain. The order marks the third time this month the Supreme Court intervened with the same result. I'm Scott Carr.
0: The Supreme Court is handing President Trump a win in his efforts to crack down on non-citizen voting ahead of November's midterm election. The High Court ruled the Trump administration can use the Department of Homeland Security's federal voter database to verify voters' eligibility for now. However, most states prevent the purging of voter rolls within 90 days of the election. The Supreme Court went against a federal judge's ruling that found the database could disenfranchise eligible voters. And Ukrainian President Volodymyr Zelensky says President Trump approved Ukraine to build Patriot missiles with, quote, concrete agreements between Kyiv and Washington. Zelensky posted on X with the news days after he met with Trump at the United Nations General Assembly in New York. I'm Jim Forbes.
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A wonderful evening to you. A quick listen to what you can expect in your local forecast. Overnight tonight, we expect partly cloudy skies, low temperatures around 45 degrees, and a light breeze continuing out of the south-southwest. For your Sunday, you got partly sunny skies throughout the region. High temperatures expected in the mid to upper 70s. And then Sunday night, we do have a chance of rain showers and thunderstorms developing with a low of 47. In 2026, Colorado celebrates 150 years of statehood. 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

0: others who bring our history alive. Join us every Wednesday morning at 8:40 a.m. as we celebrate and honor the things that make Colorado unique. 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

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If you enjoy playing any of our on-air contests, here are a few contest rules. 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And we are located at 190 Turner Drive, Unit G, in Bodo Park, Durango. However, some age restrictions do apply. 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

0: NBC News Radio, I'm Jim Forbes. The Northeast is bracing for a powerful storm churning over the Atlantic. The early season nor'easter is set to pummel the region over the weekend with gusty winds and driving rain. Storm conditions started Friday along the coast from New Jersey to Massachusetts, with a lot of rain predicted in southern New England, especially near Cape Cod. The U.S. Supreme Court is again blocking Missouri from using a Republican-backed congressional map in the November midterm election. Scott Carr has more from Washington.
1: The justices ordered the state to use its 2022 map, reversing a federal appeals court ruling that would have allowed boundaries adopted by the Republican-led legislature last year. That map divided Kansas City among several districts to make Democratic Representative Emanuel Cleaver's seat harder for Democrats to retain. The order marks the third time this month the Supreme Court intervened with the same result. I'm Scott Carr.
0: The Supreme Court is handing President Trump a win in his efforts to crack down on non-citizen voting ahead of November's midterm election. The High Court ruled the Trump administration can use the Department of Homeland Security's federal voter database to verify voters' eligibility for now. However, most states prevent the purging of voter rolls within 90 days of the election. The Supreme Court went against the federal judge's ruling that found the database could disenfranchise eligible voters. And Ukrainian President Volodymyr Zelensky says President Trump approved Ukraine to build Patriot missiles with, quote, concrete agreements between Kyiv and Washington. Zelensky posted on X with the news days after he met with Trump at the United Nations General Assembly in New York. I'm Jim Forbes.
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0: wonderful evening to you. A quick listen to what you can expect in your local forecast. Overnight tonight, we expect partly cloudy skies, low temperatures around 45 degrees, and a light breeze continuing out of the south-southwest. For your Sunday, you got partly sunny skies throughout the region. High temperatures expected in the mid to upper 70s. And then Sunday night, we do have a chance of rain showers and thunderstorms developing with a low of 47. In 2026, Colorado celebrates 150 years of statehood. Tune in Monday through Friday at 8:40 a.m. as we explore our state and local lore through interviews, stories, and historical insight with city officials, local historians, and others who bring our history alive. Join us every Wednesday morning at 8:40 a.m. as we celebrate and honor the things that make Colorado unique. These moments in Colorado are brought to you by Alpine Bank, Basin Co-op, Huck Finn Marathon, Morehart Murphy Regional Auto Center, and Tina Miley, a broker associate with Berkshire Hathaway.
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0: 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And we are located at 190 Turner Drive, Unit G in Bodo Park, Durango. 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

0: NBC News Radio, I'm Jim Forbes. The Northeast is bracing for a powerful storm churning over the Atlantic. The early season nor'easter is set to pummel the region over the weekend with gusty winds and driving rain. Storm conditions started Friday along the coast from New Jersey to Massachusetts, with a lot of rain predicted in southern New England, especially near Cape Cod. The U.S. Supreme Court is again blocking Missouri from using a Republican-backed congressional map in the November midterm election. Scott Carr has more from Washington.
1: The justices ordered the state to use its 2022 map, reversing a federal appeals court ruling that would have allowed boundaries adopted by the Republican-led legislature last year. That map divided Kansas City among several districts to make Democratic Representative Emanuel Cleaver's seat harder for Democrats to retain. The order marks the third time this month the Supreme Court intervened with the same result. I'm Scott Carr.
0: The Supreme Court is handing President Trump a win in his efforts to crack down on non-citizen voting ahead of November's midterm election. The High Court ruled the Trump administration can use the Department of Homeland Security's federal voter database to verify voters' eligibility for now. However, most states prevent the purging of voter rolls within 90 days of the election. The Supreme Court went against a federal judge's ruling that found the database could disenfranchise eligible voters. And Ukrainian President Volodymyr Zelensky says President Trump approved Ukraine to build Patriot missiles with, quote, concrete agreements between Kyiv and Washington. Zelensky posted on X with the news days after he met with Trump at the United Nations General Assembly in New York. I'm Jim Forbes.
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0: A wonderful evening to you. A quick listen to what you can expect in your local forecast. Overnight tonight, we expect partly cloudy skies, low temperatures around 45 degrees, and a light breeze continuing out of the south-southwest. For your Sunday, you got partly sunny skies throughout the region. High temperatures expected in the mid to upper 70s. And then Sunday night, we do have a chance of rain showers and thunderstorms developing with a low of 47. In 2026, Colorado celebrates 150 years of statehood. Tune in Monday through Friday at 8:40 a.m. as we explore our state and local lore through interviews, stories, and historical insight with city officials, local historians, and others who bring our history alive. 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

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If you enjoy playing any of our on-air contests, here are a few contest rules. Only one winner is allowed per month per household. Prizes are only valid for 30 days after you win them and must be picked up at the station. And we are located at 190 Turner Drive, Unit G in Bodo Park, Durango. However, some age restrictions do apply. 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

0: NBC News Radio, I'm Jim Forbes. The Northeast is bracing for a powerful storm churning over the Atlantic. The early season nor'easter is set to pummel the region over the weekend with gusty winds and driving rain. Storm conditions started Friday along the coast from New Jersey to Massachusetts, with a lot of rain predicted in southern New England, especially near Cape Cod. The U.S. Supreme Court is again blocking Missouri from using a Republican-backed congressional map in the November midterm election. Scott Carr has more from Washington.
1: The justices ordered the state to use its 2022 map, reversing a federal appeals court ruling that would have allowed boundaries adopted by the Republican-led legislature last year. That map divided Kansas City among several districts to make Democratic Representative Emanuel Cleaver's seat harder for Democrats to retain. The order marks the third time this month the Supreme Court intervened with the same result. I'm Scott Carr.
0: The Supreme Court is handing President Trump a win in his efforts to crack down on non-citizen voting ahead of November's midterm election. The High Court ruled the Trump administration can use the Department of Homeland Security's federal voter database to verify voters' eligibility for now. However, most states prevent the purging of voter rolls within 90 days of the election. The Supreme Court went against a federal judge's ruling that found the database could disenfranchise eligible voters. And Ukrainian President Volodymyr Zelensky says President Trump approved Ukraine to build Patriot missiles with, quote, concrete agreements between Kyiv and Washington. Zelensky posted on X with the news days after he met with Trump at the United Nations General Assembly in New York. I'm Jim Forbes.
2: Welcome to Hollywood. 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

0: A wonderful evening to you. A quick listen to what you can expect in your local forecast. Overnight tonight, we expect partly cloudy skies, low temperatures around 45 degrees, and a light breeze continuing out of the south-southwest. For your Sunday, you got partly sunny skies throughout the region. High temperatures expected in the mid to upper 70s. And then Sunday night, we do have a chance of rain showers and thunderstorms developing with a low of 47. In 2026, Colorado celebrates 150 years of statehood. Tune in Monday through Friday at 8:40 a.m. as we explore our state and local lore through interviews, stories, and historical insight with city officials, local historians, and others who bring our history alive. Join us every Wednesday morning at 8:40 a.m. as we celebrate and honor the things that make Colorado unique. 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

0: 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And we are located at 190 Turner Drive, Unit G in Boto Park, Durango. 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

0: to let you know, I've got to let you know, you're one of my kind.
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0: NBC News Radio, I'm Jim Forbes. The Northeast is bracing for a powerful storm churning over the Atlantic. The early season nor'easter is set to pummel the region over the weekend with gusty winds and driving rain. Storm conditions started Friday along the coast from New Jersey to Massachusetts, with a lot of rain predicted in southern New England, especially near Cape Cod. The U.S. Supreme Court is again blocking Missouri from using a Republican-backed congressional map in the November midterm election. Scott Carr has more from Washington.
1: The justices ordered the state to use its 2022 map, reversing a federal appeals court ruling that would have allowed boundaries adopted by the Republican-led legislature last year. That map divided Kansas City among several districts to make Democratic Representative Emanuel Cleaver's seat harder for Democrats to retain. The order marks the third time this month the Supreme Court intervened with the same result. I'm Scott Carr.
0: The Supreme Court is handing President Trump a win in his efforts to crack down on non-citizen voting ahead of November's midterm election. The High Court ruled the Trump administration can use the Department of Homeland Security's federal voter database to verify voters' eligibility for now. However, most states prevent the purging of voter rolls within 90 days of the election. The Supreme Court went against a federal judge's ruling that found the database could disenfranchise eligible voters. And Ukrainian President Volodymyr Zelensky says President Trump approved Ukraine to build Patriot missiles with, quote, concrete agreements between Kyiv and Washington. Zelensky posted on X with the news days after he met with Trump at the United Nations General Assembly in New York. I'm Jim Forbes.
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0: Well, happy Sunday, a quick listen to what's happening here with your local forecast. Today we have partly sunny skies throughout the region, high temperatures climbing to the mid and upper 70s. Overnight tonight, you got mostly cloudy skies, a low of 47 degrees. We do have a chance of some scattered rain showers and thunderstorms developing. That chance of rain will follow us into our Monday with cloudy skies and high temperatures dropping to the mid 60s.
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0: 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Who can resist the mule kissing booth? Lots of

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0: I'm Dave Johnson. Be sure and be tuned in next time for another great edition of the Best in Blues on Blues Deluxe. 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

0: NBC News Radio, I'm Jim Forbes. The Northeast is bracing for a powerful storm churning over the Atlantic. The early season nor'easter is set to pummel the region over the weekend with gusty winds and driving rain. Storm conditions started Friday along the coast from New Jersey to Massachusetts, with a lot of rain predicted in southern New England, especially near Cape Cod. The U.S. Supreme Court is again blocking Missouri from using a Republican-backed congressional map in the November midterm election. Scott Carr has more from Washington.
1: The justices ordered the state to use its 2022 map, reversing a federal appeals court ruling that would have allowed boundaries adopted by the Republican-led legislature last year. That map divided Kansas City among several districts to make Democratic Representative Emanuel Cleaver's seat harder for Democrats to retain. The order marks the third time this month the Supreme Court intervened with the same result. I'm Scott Carr.
0: The Supreme Court is handing President Trump a win in his efforts to crack down on non-citizen voting ahead of November's midterm election. The High Court ruled the Trump administration can use the Department of Homeland Security's federal voter database to verify voters' eligibility for now. However, most states prevent the purging of voter rolls within 90 days of the election. The Supreme Court went against a federal judge's ruling that found the database could disenfranchise eligible voters. And Ukrainian President Volodymyr Zelensky says President Trump approved Ukraine to build Patriot missiles with, quote, concrete agreements between Kyiv and Washington. Zelensky posted on X with the news days after he met with Trump at the United Nations General Assembly in New York. I'm Jim Forbes.
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0: Happy Sunday. A quick listen to what's happening here with your local forecast. Today we have partly sunny skies throughout the region. High temperatures climbing to the mid and upper 70s. Overnight tonight, you got mostly cloudy skies, a low of 47 degrees. We do have a chance of some scattered rain showers and thunderstorms developing. That chance of rain will follow us into our Monday with cloudy skies and high temperatures dropping to the mid 60s.
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0: remembering to tune in next time for another great edition of The Best in Blues on Blues Deluxe. We'll have new live rock and blues from Teskey, another track from Dustin Arbuckle and the Damnation's new title. Chicago's own singer and slide guitar player Donna Harula will be our Blue Bloods guest, and we'll have a classic track from the Allman Brothers Band. 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

0: Hey, it's Audrey Parrott. Coming up on the next Acoustic Storm, we'll take a closer listen to You Too in the Eye of the Storm. I'll also bring you some acoustic versions from Zeppelin, Springsteen, T-Rex, and Traffic. 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

0: NBC News Radio, I'm Jim Forbes. The Northeast is bracing for a powerful storm churning over the Atlantic. The early season nor'easter is set to pummel the region over the weekend with gusty winds and driving rain. Storm conditions started Friday along the coast from New Jersey to Massachusetts, with a lot of rain predicted in southern New England, especially near Cape Cod. The U.S. Supreme Court is again blocking Missouri from using a Republican-backed congressional map in the November midterm election. Scott Carr has more from Washington.
1: The justices ordered the state to use its 2022 map, reversing a federal appeals court ruling that would have allowed boundaries adopted by the Republican-led legislature last year. That map divided Kansas City among several districts to make Democratic Representative Emanuel Cleaver's seat harder for Democrats to retain. The order marks the third time this month the Supreme Court intervened with the same result. I'm Scott Carr.
0: The Supreme Court is handing President Trump a win in his efforts to crack down on non-citizen voting ahead of November's midterm election. The High Court ruled the Trump administration can use the Department of Homeland Security's federal voter database to verify voters' eligibility for now. However, most states prevent the purging of voter rolls within 90 days of the election. The Supreme Court went against a federal judge's ruling that found the database could disenfranchise eligible voters. And Ukrainian President Volodymyr Zelensky says President Trump approved Ukraine to build Patriot missiles with, quote, concrete agreements between Kyiv and Washington. Zelensky posted on X with the news days after he met with Trump at the United Nations General Assembly in New York. I'm Jim Forbes.
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0: Sunday, your quick listen to what's happening here with your local forecast. Today we have partly sunny skies throughout the region, high temperatures climbing to the mid and upper 70s. Overnight tonight, you got mostly cloudy skies, a low of 47 degrees. We do have a chance of some scattered rain showers and thunderstorms developing. That chance of rain will follow us into our Monday with cloudy skies and high temperatures dropping to the mid 60s. 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That makes this parade a family favorite. 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The Bardy Chuckwagon Breakfast starts at 8 a.m., the Horseback Social at 8:30, and the Cowboy Parade at 10:30. The Pie Auction to benefit the Basin Rodeo Team starts at 11 a.m. at Main and 8. 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

0: so I got to never get up. 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
1: Cindy, Mama, you understand that?
2: No.
1: Well, like, I don't understand that you can't, because, like, I've been to, you know, Paris, Beirut, you know, I've been to Iraq, Iran, Eurasia, you know, I speak very, very fluent Spanish. Todo está bien chévere. You understand that?
2: Bien chévere.
1: Chévere.
2: Bien chévere.
1: Is that right, Mama? Yeah, because I got my shaking room on the door.

0: NBC News Radio, I'm Jim Forbes. The Northeast is bracing for a powerful storm churning over the Atlantic. The early season nor'easter is set to pummel the region over the weekend with gusty winds and driving rain. Storm conditions started Friday along the coast from New Jersey to Massachusetts, with a lot of rain predicted in southern New England, especially near Cape Cod. The U.S. Supreme Court is again blocking Missouri from using a Republican-backed congressional map in the November midterm election. Scott Carr has more from Washington.
1: The justices ordered the state to use its 2022 map, reversing a federal appeals court ruling that would have allowed boundaries adopted by the Republican-led legislature last year. That map divided Kansas City among several districts to make Democratic Representative Emanuel Cleaver's seat harder for Democrats to retain. The order marks the third time this month the Supreme Court intervened with the same result. I'm Scott Carr.
0: The Supreme Court is handing President Trump a win in his efforts to crack down on non-citizen voting ahead of November's midterm election. The High Court ruled the Trump administration can use the Department of Homeland Security's federal voter database to verify voters' eligibility for now. However, most states prevent the purging of voter rolls within 90 days of the election. The Supreme Court went against a federal judge's ruling that found the database could disenfranchise eligible voters. And Ukrainian President Volodymyr Zelensky says President Trump approved Ukraine to build Patriot missiles with, quote, concrete agreements between Kyiv and Washington. Zelensky posted on X with the news days after he met with Trump at the United Nations General Assembly in New York. I'm Jim Forbes.
2: I'm a joker. I'm a smoker.
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people play games with the night. God, it was too hot to sleep. I followed the sound of a jukebox coming from up the levee. All of a sudden, I could hear somebody whistling from right behind me. I turned around and she said,

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The fields are empty, abandoned 59 Chevy.

0: Wait, did you hear that?
1: 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She said, you like it now.

0: Well, happy Sunday. A quick listen to what's happening here with your local forecast. Today, we have partly sunny skies throughout the region. High temperatures climbing to the mid and upper 70s. Overnight tonight, you got mostly cloudy skies, a low of 47 degrees. We do have a chance of some scattered rain showers and thunderstorms developing. That chance of rain will follow us into our Monday with cloudy skies and high temperatures dropping to the mid-60s.
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0: NBC News Radio, I'm Jim Forbes. The Northeast is bracing for a powerful storm churning over the Atlantic. The early season nor'easter is set to pummel the region over the weekend with gusty winds and driving rain. Storm conditions started Friday along the coast from New Jersey to Massachusetts, with a lot of rain predicted in southern New England, especially near Cape Cod. The U.S. Supreme Court is again blocking Missouri from using a Republican-backed congressional map in the November midterm election. Scott Carr has more from Washington.
1: The justices ordered the state to use its 2022 map, reversing a federal appeals court ruling that would have allowed boundaries adopted by the Republican-led legislature last year. That map divided Kansas City among several districts to make Democratic Representative Emanuel Cleaver's seat harder for Democrats to retain. The order marks the third time this month the Supreme Court intervened with the same result. I'm Scott Carr.
0: The Supreme Court is handing President Trump a win in his efforts to crack down on non-citizen voting ahead of November's midterm election. The High Court ruled the Trump administration can use the Department of Homeland Security's federal voter database to verify voters' eligibility for now. However, most states prevent the purging of voter rolls within 90 days of the election. The Supreme Court went against a federal judge's ruling that found the database could disenfranchise eligible voters. And Ukrainian President Volodymyr Zelensky says President Trump approved Ukraine to build Patriot missiles with, quote, concrete agreements between Kyiv and Washington. Zelensky posted on X with the news days after he met with Trump at the United Nations General Assembly in New York. I'm Jim Forbes.
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0: Well, happy Sunday. A quick listen to what's happening here with your local forecast. Today, we have partly sunny skies throughout the region. High temperatures climbing to the mid and upper 70s. Overnight tonight, you got mostly cloudy skies, a low of 47 degrees. We do have a chance of some scattered rain showers and thunderstorms developing. That chance of rain will follow us into our Monday with cloudy skies and high temperatures dropping to the mid 60s.
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0: NBC News Radio, I'm Jim Forbes. The Northeast is bracing for a powerful storm churning over the Atlantic. The early season nor'easter is set to pummel the region over the weekend with gusty winds and driving rain. Storm conditions started Friday along the coast from New Jersey to Massachusetts, with a lot of rain predicted in southern New England, especially near Cape Cod. The U.S. Supreme Court is again blocking Missouri from using a Republican-backed congressional map in the November midterm election. Scott Carr has more from Washington.
1: The justices ordered the state to use its 2022 map, reversing a federal appeals court ruling that would have allowed boundaries adopted by the Republican-led legislature last year. That map divided Kansas City among several districts to make Democratic Representative Emanuel Cleaver's seat harder for Democrats to retain. The order marks the third time this month the Supreme Court intervened with the same result. I'm Scott Carr.
0: The Supreme Court is handing President Trump a win in his efforts to crack down on non-citizen voting ahead of November's midterm election. The High Court ruled the Trump administration can use the Department of Homeland Security's federal voter database to verify voters' eligibility for now. However, most states prevent the purging of voter rolls within 90 days of the election. The Supreme Court went against a federal judge's ruling that found the database could disenfranchise eligible voters. And Ukrainian President Volodymyr Zelensky says President Trump approved Ukraine to build Patriot missiles with, quote, concrete agreements between Kyiv and Washington. Zelensky posted on X with the news days after he met with Trump at the United Nations General Assembly in New York. I'm Jim Forbes.
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Well, happy Sunday. A quick listen to what's happening here with your local forecast. Today, we have partly sunny skies throughout the region. High temperatures climbing to the mid and upper 70s. Overnight tonight, you got mostly cloudy skies, a low of 47 degrees. We do have a chance of some scattered rain showers and thunderstorms developing.

0: 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The Pie Auction to benefit the Basin Rodeo Team starts at 11 a.m. at Main and 8. 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

0: NBC News Radio, I'm Jim Forbes. The Northeast is bracing for a powerful storm churning over the Atlantic. The early season nor'easter is set to pummel the region over the weekend with gusty winds and driving rain. Storm conditions started Friday along the coast from New Jersey to Massachusetts, with a lot of rain predicted in southern New England, especially near Cape Cod. The U.S. Supreme Court is again blocking Missouri from using a Republican-backed congressional map in the November midterm election. Scott Carr has more from Washington.
1: The justices ordered the state to use its 2022 map, reversing a federal appeals court ruling that would have allowed boundaries adopted by the Republican-led legislature last year. That map divided Kansas City among several districts to make Democratic Representative Emanuel Cleaver's seat harder for Democrats to retain. The order marks the third time this month the Supreme Court intervened with the same result. I'm Scott Carr.
0: The Supreme Court is handing President Trump a win in his efforts to crack down on non-citizen voting ahead of November's midterm election. The High Court ruled the Trump administration can use the Department of Homeland Security's federal voter database to verify voters' eligibility for now. However, most states prevent the purging of voter rolls within 90 days of the election. The Supreme Court went against a federal judge's ruling that found the database could disenfranchise eligible voters. And Ukrainian President Volodymyr Zelensky says President Trump approved Ukraine to build Patriot missiles with, quote, concrete agreements between Kyiv and Washington. Zelensky posted on X with the news days after he met with Trump at the United Nations General Assembly in New York. I'm Jim Forbes.
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0: Well, happy Sunday. A quick listen to what's happening here with your local forecast. Today, we have partly sunny skies throughout the region. High temperatures climbing to the mid and upper 70s. Overnight tonight, you got mostly cloudy skies, a low of 47 degrees. We do have a chance of some scattered rain showers and thunderstorms developing. That chance of rain will follow us into our Monday with cloudy skies and high temperatures dropping to the mid-60s.
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0: We've got creative entrepreneurs and thriving businesses right here in the Four Corners. Join me, Charlie Derrick, each Wednesday in the 8 a.m. hours. I sit down with Durango Chamber of Commerce members to discover what's exciting, new, and different in our local business community. 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

0: NBC News Radio, I'm Jim Forbes. The Northeast is bracing for a powerful storm churning over the Atlantic. The early season nor'easter is set to pummel the region over the weekend with gusty winds and driving rain. Storm conditions started Friday along the coast from New Jersey to Massachusetts, with a lot of rain predicted in southern New England, especially near Cape Cod. The U.S. Supreme Court is again blocking Missouri from using a Republican-backed congressional map in the November midterm election. Scott Carr has more from Washington.
1: The justices ordered the state to use its 2022 map, reversing a federal appeals court ruling that would have allowed boundaries adopted by the Republican-led legislature last year. That map divided Kansas City among several districts to make Democratic Representative Emanuel Cleaver's seat harder for Democrats to retain. The order marks the third time this month the Supreme Court intervened with the same result. I'm Scott Carr.
0: The Supreme Court is handing President Trump a win in his efforts to crack down on non-citizen voting ahead of November's midterm election. The High Court ruled the Trump administration can use the Department of Homeland Security's federal voter database to verify voters' eligibility for now. However, most states prevent the purging of voter rolls within 90 days of the election. The Supreme Court went against a federal judge's ruling that found the database could disenfranchise eligible voters. And Ukrainian President Volodymyr Zelensky says President Trump approved Ukraine to build Patriot missiles with, quote, concrete agreements between Kyiv and Washington. Zelensky posted on X with the news days after he met with Trump at the United Nations General Assembly in New York. I'm Jim Forbes.
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0: Well, happy Sunday. A quick listen to what's happening here with your local forecast. Today, we have partly sunny skies throughout the region. High temperatures climbing to the mid and upper 70s. Overnight tonight, you got mostly cloudy skies, a low of 47 degrees. We do have a chance of some scattered rain showers and thunderstorms developing. That chance of rain will follow us into our Monday with cloudy skies and high temperatures dropping to the mid-60s.
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Well, it's one for the money, two for the show, three to get ready. Now go, cat, go, but don't you step on my blue suede shoe. 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

0: We've got creative entrepreneurs and thriving businesses right here in the Four Corners. Join me, Charlie Derrick, each Wednesday in the 8 a.m. hours. I sit down with Durango Chamber of Commerce members to discover what's exciting, new, and different in our local business community. The Business Update is a service of the Durango Chamber of Commerce, advocating, educating, and connecting to build a stronger local economy. 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

0: NBC News Radio, I'm Jim Forbes. The Northeast is bracing for a powerful storm churning over the Atlantic. The early season nor'easter is set to pummel the region over the weekend with gusty winds and driving rain. Storm conditions started Friday along the coast from New Jersey to Massachusetts, with a lot of rain predicted in southern New England, especially near Cape Cod. The U.S. Supreme Court is again blocking Missouri from using a Republican-backed congressional map in the November midterm election. Scott Carr has more from Washington.
1: The justices ordered the state to use its 2022 map, reversing a federal appeals court ruling that would have allowed boundaries adopted by the Republican-led legislature last year. That map divided Kansas City among several districts to make Democratic Representative Emanuel Cleaver's seat harder for Democrats to retain. The order marks the third time this month the Supreme Court intervened with the same result. I'm Scott Carr.
0: The Supreme Court is handing President Trump a win in his efforts to crack down on non-citizen voting ahead of November's midterm election. The High Court ruled the Trump administration can use the Department of Homeland Security's federal voter database to verify voters' eligibility for now. However, most states prevent the purging of voter rolls within 90 days of the election. The Supreme Court went against a federal judge's ruling that found the database could disenfranchise eligible voters. And Ukrainian President Volodymyr Zelensky says President Trump approved Ukraine to build Patriot missiles with, quote, concrete agreements between Kyiv and Washington. Zelensky posted on X with the news days after he met with Trump at the United Nations General Assembly in New York. I'm Jim Forbes.
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0: Well, happy Sunday. A quick listen to what's happening here with your local forecast. Today, we have partly sunny skies throughout the region. High temperatures climbing to the mid and upper 70s. Overnight tonight, you got mostly cloudy skies, a low of 47 degrees. We do have a chance of some scattered rain showers and thunderstorms developing. That chance of rain will follow us into our Monday with cloudy skies and high temperatures dropping to the mid 60s.
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0: NBC News Radio, I'm Jim Forbes. The Northeast is bracing for a powerful storm turning over the Atlantic. The early season nor'easter is set to pummel the region over the weekend with gusty winds and driving rain. Storm conditions started Friday along the coast from New Jersey to Massachusetts, with a lot of rain predicted in southern New England, especially near Cape Cod. The U.S. Supreme Court is again blocking Missouri from using a Republican-backed congressional map in the November midterm election. Scott Carr has more from Washington.
1: The justices ordered the state to use its 2022 map, reversing a federal appeals court ruling that would have allowed boundaries adopted by the Republican-led legislature last year. That map divided Kansas City among several districts to make Democratic Representative Emanuel Cleaver's seat harder for Democrats to retain. The order marks the third time this month the Supreme Court intervened with the same result. I'm Scott Carr.
0: The Supreme Court is handing President Trump a win in his efforts to crack down on non-citizen voting ahead of November's midterm election. The High Court ruled the Trump administration can use the Department of Homeland Security's federal voter database to verify voters' eligibility for now. However, most states prevent the purging of voter rolls within 90 days of the election. The Supreme Court went against the federal judge's ruling that found the database could disenfranchise eligible voters. And Ukrainian President Volodymyr Zelensky says President Trump approved Ukraine to build Patriot missiles with, quote, concrete agreements between Kyiv and Washington. Zelensky posted on X with the news days after he met with Trump at the United Nations General Assembly in New York. I'm Jim Forbes.
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0: Well, happy Sunday. A quick listen to what's happening here with your local forecast. Today, we have partly sunny skies throughout the region. High temperatures climbing to the mid and upper 70s. Overnight tonight, you got mostly cloudy skies, a low of 47 degrees. We do have a chance of some scattered rain showers and thunderstorms developing. That chance of rain will follow us into our Monday with cloudy skies and high temperatures dropping to the mid 60s.
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0: NBC News Radio, I'm Jim Forbes. The Northeast is bracing for a powerful storm churning over the Atlantic. The early season nor'easter is set to pummel the region over the weekend with gusty winds and driving rain. Storm conditions started Friday along the coast from New Jersey to Massachusetts, with a lot of rain predicted in southern New England, especially near Cape Cod. The U.S. Supreme Court is again blocking Missouri from using a Republican-backed congressional map in the November midterm election. Scott Carr has more from Washington.
1: The justices ordered the state to use its 2022 map, reversing a federal appeals court ruling that would have allowed boundaries adopted by the Republican-led legislature last year. That map divided Kansas City among several districts to make Democratic Representative Emanuel Cleaver's seat harder for Democrats to retain. The order marks the third time this month the Supreme Court intervened with the same result. I'm Scott Carr.
0: The Supreme Court is handing President Trump a win in his efforts to crack down on non-citizen voting ahead of November's midterm election. The High Court ruled the Trump administration can use the Department of Homeland Security's federal voter database to verify voters' eligibility for now. However, most states prevent the purging of voter rolls within 90 days of the election. The Supreme Court went against a federal judge's ruling that found the database could disenfranchise eligible voters. And Ukrainian President Volodymyr Zelensky says President Trump approved Ukraine to build Patriot missiles with, quote, concrete agreements between Kyiv and Washington. Zelensky posted on X with the news days after he met with Trump at the United Nations General Assembly in New York. I'm Jim Forbes.
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0: Well, happy Sunday. A quick listen to what's happening here with your local forecast. Today, we have partly sunny skies throughout the region. High temperatures climbing to the mid and upper 70s. Overnight tonight, you got mostly cloudy skies, a low of 47 degrees. We do have a chance of some scattered rain showers and thunderstorms developing. That chance of rain will follow us into our Monday with cloudy skies and high temperatures dropping to the mid 60s.
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0: 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Coming up on the next Acoustic Storm, we'll take a closer listen to You Too in the Eye of the Storm. 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

0: NBC News Radio, I'm Jim Forbes. The Northeast is bracing for a powerful storm churning over the Atlantic. The early season nor'easter is set to pummel the region over the weekend with gusty winds and driving rain. Storm conditions started Friday along the coast from New Jersey to Massachusetts, with a lot of rain predicted in southern New England, especially near Cape Cod. The U.S. Supreme Court is again blocking Missouri from using a Republican-backed congressional map in the November midterm election. Scott Carr has more from Washington.
1: The justices ordered the state to use its 2022 map, reversing a federal appeals court ruling that would have allowed boundaries adopted by the Republican-led legislature last year. That map divided Kansas City among several districts to make Democratic Representative Emanuel Cleaver's seat harder for Democrats to retain. The order marks the third time this month the Supreme Court intervened with the same result. I'm Scott Carr.
0: The Supreme Court is handing President Trump a win in his efforts to crack down on non-citizen voting ahead of November's midterm election. The High Court ruled the Trump administration can use the Department of Homeland Security's federal voter database to verify voters' eligibility for now. However, most states prevent the purging of voter rolls within 90 days of the election. The Supreme Court went against a federal judge's ruling that found the database could disenfranchise eligible voters. And Ukrainian President Volodymyr Zelensky says President Trump approved Ukraine to build Patriot missiles with, quote, concrete agreements between Kyiv and Washington. Zelensky posted on X with the news days after he met with Trump at the United Nations General Assembly in New York. I'm Jim Forbes.

Well, hello and welcome to another edition of the Dave Koz Radio Show. I'm your host, Dave, and I want to thank you so much for listening this weekend and always. Well, I'm very excited because joining me this weekend is a woman who always brings a very cool vibe, both in person and with her music. She's going to share some of that cool with us on the show this weekend. Guitarist Joyce Cooling is my very special guest. Saxophonist Eric Darius has something to tell us that I bet you didn't know about him. We'll hear about Corinne Bailey Rae's big break, and Walter Beasley, the fine saxophonist, has a very funny story from the road that you will not want to miss.

As always, there's 2 hours of your favorite weekend music ahead from the likes of Kenny G and John Legend, Najee, together with saxophonist Darren Ron, Sade, Huge Groove, and a ton more. So all you gotta do is just kick back and enjoy. Let's get things started now on the Dave Koz Radio Show with Paul Taylor and the title track to one of my favorites of his. It's called Burnin'. Welcome to the show.

It was their top 10 hit going back to 1969 from their self-titled debut, Santana. That is the classic, Evil Ways. Well, I'm Dave Koz with brand new music now from pianist Bob Baldwin with his number one smash. This one's called Hepnotic. Hep is the new cool. Bob Baldwin on the Dave Koz Radio Show.

0: Nice to hear that one again. It's been a while. Count Basic there with ML in the Sunshine. And if you're curious what ML stands for, I believe making love. Why not? Well, I'm Dave Koz, and this is the Dave Koz Radio Show. Saxophonist Eric Darius lets us in on a little-known secret that's on the way, plus great weekend music from Quincy Jones and a visit with our in-studio guest, Joyce Cooling. Stick around.
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5: Good evening. A quick listen to what you can expect here with your local forecast. Overnight tonight, we have partly cloudy skies. The low temperature is around 47 degrees. We do have a chance of some scattered rain showers and thunderstorms developing. On your Monday, we're looking at cloudy skies throughout the region. High temperatures only getting into the mid-60s. Rain showers and thunderstorms likely, especially in the afternoon. And a chance of rain continues into Monday night.
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0: Charlie Derrick. 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
3: 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Well, thank you very much for being here. One of my very favorite things to do here on our show is to get our guests to reveal something, well, a little tidbit about themselves that you wouldn't necessarily find in their official bio. Well, chalk up another one. Here's something I bet you didn't know about sax artist Eric Darius.
4: Something that probably my fans don't know about me is that I'm also a chef.
3: Wow.
4: Coming from a Caribbean background, my mom being Jamaican, my dad being Haitian, I grew up with a lot of, you know, eating a lot of Caribbean food. And that's kind of a hobby that I've picked up, you know, ever since I moved into my own house, you know, several years ago. You know, I didn't have mom's cooking, so I kind of had to start, you know, learning how to cook. And that's something that I really, really enjoy. You know, something about cooking, about, I kind of look at it as music. You know, it's, you start with just the basic ingredients, the simple elements, and then you're just kind of adding spices, you're adding things, adding texture. And before you know it, you have this beautiful dish. And it's the same thing with music. You know, you're adding all these different sounds and elements to your song. And then once it's done, it's like, now you can really enjoy it. And food is like the same thing for me. You know, it's kind of therapeutic also. You know, it's very relaxing for me. And my specialty, my very, very specialty is jerk chicken. And I can say, Dave, that you've never had jerk chicken until you've had mine. So I'm going to have to make it for you sometime.
3: Well, I am ready. I'm signed up and ready to enjoy the jerk chicken. Just a funny name for a food anyway. But I'm ready to enjoy Eric Darius' jerk chicken. This is probably one of the reasons why his music connects with so many people is he's exactly right about that. He puts so much into his music. It's such a great combination of a lot of different elements, and it sounds fantastic, as you're about to find out. Eric Darius right now on saxophone. Here's Going All Out on the Dave Koz Radio Show.

0: Yeah. John Legend sounding great there. His cover of the great Harold Melvin and the Blue Notes track, Wake Up Everybody. And it was Eric Darius on saxophone ahead of that with Going All Out. Well, I'm Dave with you, going all out to keep you chilled out this weekend. Thank you so much for joining me here on the Dave Koz Radio Show. And stick around for music and conversation with our special in-studio guest, Miss Joyce Cooling, plus music from Kenny G and more next.
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0: 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All right, we're going to continue now with great weekend music. Bassist extraordinaire Brian Bromberg. We're going to head down the highway in his Coupe de Ville.

0: Back in 1969, Apollo 11 was the first manned mission to land on the moon, and in honor of that historic occasion, Quincy Jones named his now classic album Walking in Space, and from it, Killer Joe. Hey there, I'm Dave Koz, and it is a blast to have this artist sitting across from me. We're so happy to have her back. Always such a fun hang. Welcome back, Joyce Cooling. Can you believe it?
1: I can't. I thought, geez, you know, will I ever get to be on this show again?
0: Oh.
1: So it's good to be here.
0: Are you kidding? You're always welcome. Now, prior to this new EP, which is called Let's Get Away, you had been on a 10-year hiatus. Kudos to you, by the way. But you came back strong, scoring your fourth number one hit with the single It's So Amazing. That must have been a very pleasant surprise after a 10-year break, right?
1: Well, I'm thrilled. You know, that was not a given. I came out, and you can speak to some of the people we work with. I was pretty insecure about it, saying, well, will the out of sight, out of mind syndrome kick in? It's, after all, it's been 10 years. That's kind of the mantra. You know, Joyce who? So I'm thrilled at the response, but it was not, I wasn't kicking back going, okay, come on, let the accolades roll in. It wasn't like that at all.
0: Let's take a listen. It's from our in-studio guest, guitarist extraordinaire Joyce Cooling. It's called It's So Amazing, and it lives up to the title on the Dave Koz Radio Show.

0: It was her comeback single after a 10-year absence on the scene, and it went right to the top of the charts. From our special in-studio guest this weekend, guitarist Joyce Cooling. That one's called It's So Amazing. I'm Dave Koz, and Joyce Cooling has got some new music for us coming up in the next hour. In addition to tracks from Kenny G, Huge Groove, Najee, and a whole lot more, it's all ahead for your weekend when the Dave Koz Radio Show continues.
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0: We're back on the Dave Koz Radio Show. Thank you very much for being here this weekend. And we are honoring an American composer and pianist whose works span jazz, classical, and popular music. He was one of our most notable contributors to the great American songbook, George Gershwin, born September 26, 1898, in New York City. At the time of his death, at just 38 years old, George Gershwin had written more than 500 songs that are still being reimagined to this day. When I was a partner in a record company called Rendezvous, we had the great pleasure of releasing the Grammy-winning album Avant Gershwin for Patty Austin back in 2008. And I want to take a listen to a very special song. It's Patty's take on the classic Funny Face as we remember George Gershwin this weekend on the Dave Koz Radio Show.

0: NBC News Radio, I'm Jim Forbes. The Northeast is bracing for a powerful storm churning over the Atlantic. The early season nor'easter is set to pummel the region over the weekend with gusty winds and driving rain. Storm conditions started Friday along the coast from New Jersey to Massachusetts, with a lot of rain predicted in southern New England, especially near Cape Cod. The U.S. Supreme Court is again blocking Missouri from using a Republican-backed congressional map in the November midterm election. Scott Carr has more from Washington.
1: The justices ordered the state to use its 2022 map, reversing a federal appeals court ruling that would have allowed boundaries adopted by the Republican-led legislature last year. That map divided Kansas City among several districts to make Democratic Representative Emanuel Cleaver's seat harder for Democrats to retain. The order marks the third time this month the Supreme Court intervened with the same result. I'm Scott Carr.
0: The Supreme Court is handing President Trump a win in his efforts to crack down on non-citizen voting ahead of November's midterm election. The High Court ruled the Trump administration can use the Department of Homeland Security's federal voter database to verify voters' eligibility for now. However, most states prevent the purging of voter rolls within 90 days of the election. The Supreme Court went against a federal judge's ruling that found the database could disenfranchise eligible voters. And Ukrainian President Volodymyr Zelensky says President Trump approved Ukraine to build Patriot missiles with, quote, concrete agreements between Kyiv and Washington. Zelensky posted on X with the news days after he met with Trump at the United Nations General Assembly in New York. I'm Jim Forbes.
2: We're back again on the Dave Koz Radio Show. That would be me, Dave. And thanks very much, as always, for listening in this weekend.